0: I'm still going clear to 6 pounds. We'll be back in about 10 miles. 8-3. If they're not on scene already.
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0: 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I know that there's a customer currently being rude and hollering at the staff.
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0: 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Charles 42.
3: 3044.
0: 914 at Kroger, 4401 Camp Robinson. Caller advised that a gray and black Jeep and a gray passenger car is currently trying to hit each other. They were last seen passing the Burger King.
3: Thank you.
0: Charles 36, 930.
4: Just a K&O.
0: 1837.
4: Vega 43, 10-6, vehicle maintenance.
0: Vega 43, copy.
4: Vega 47, I could be right to fix the program again.
0: Temper, thank you. Charles 36, I'll show you tonight.
4: 36, copy.
0: I'm 1838.

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0: I'm at the train station pavilion. Where's our caller at?
1: They advised that they would be at the splash pad. 7-4.

0: Charles 42, DOA.
1: Charles 42, copy, TOA. South 33, did you have traffic?
2: Yes, we are, thank you.
1: 24.

0: Robert 40.
1: Go ahead, Fort.
0: Get in 919 in decency at the Dillard 3920 McCain. Advise that they would be behind the athletic club by the J.C. Penney. Advise that black male has a shower set up. Go. Is David 30 with you?
2: Charles 16, I'm 10-8. I'll take your primary.
0: 10-4.
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0: Hello, 40. Robert 40, go ahead.
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0: So he's going to be behind the athletic club by JCPenney.

0: 12.
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0: 9 7 p.m., 15 19 North Shore, and I said her father's belongings were taken, and they are pinging a couple of houses down on Lot 360.
1: Copy.
0: Adam, 13 9 30.
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0: 18 25.

0: 533, call notes.
1: 533, copy. 533, would you be available to take a 924?
0: Yeah, go ahead.
1: 10-4, could you please meet with ASP to pick up 924? They're going to be at 1101 Sheridan in Redfield.
0: Copy from pilot.
1: 1849.

0: Adam 12, you know, my put those lead units on his call, and I'm actively pinging his cell phone, traveling eastbound on 51st, approaching Willow Street, and we're communicating on Tech 2 as far as the location, so they can get some PC and stop that vehicle. And I do have charges for causing DRE.
1: No copy.

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0: Arkansas plate, Blue Lincoln Zebra 38 Frank, gray Honda Odyssey, rolling south to 47th.
1: Chattery gray 2011 Honda Odyssey to Ashauna and Katie East out of Cabot. It's going to be clear, expires May of next year. Insurance from her.
0: Copy, we're pulling a lead.
1: 1857. 42 copy.
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0: Adam 5,
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3: Adam 12, tell those units, if y'all need me to play the sound on the phone, let me know. I'm still out with them, trying to get that worked out.
1: Standby.
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1: copy.
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1: Danny 26, copy.
0: Adam 5, Adam 12, you say you were trying to work on playing the sound.
3: Well, his phone is not an iPhone, it's actually an Android, so if I need to call it, let me know.
0: So, he was just taking a look at it for a second.
3: It works a lot, over.
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1: 917 at the View Apartment, 630 Riverfront Drive. 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He's currently yelling to himself in building B boy.
4: Yep.
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1: 10-4, comes back to a Chevy Astro as far as his keys, and I'm calling it now. Is it ringing?
0: Okay, is it here, right?

0: 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Charles 34, go ahead.
1: 10-8 with an ADR and 10-6 for just a minute.
0: 10-4. David 26, Baker 43, we're getting a call from 621. He's advising that he's at 640 Riverfront, and that male is calling a 914 with him.
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3: Adam 12, Adam 5.
2: I'm saying that this is Adam 12.
3: Adam 12, go ahead.
2: Hey, can you go back over to TAC 2 for us?

0: 26. He did it by 6:21 will be it.
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0: Okay, 10-4.

0: Adam Lemon.
1: Adam Lemon, go ahead.
0: Hey, he just called over, and I'll be off at 917 mail at 2301 vision. He's in all black.
1: 10-4. Charles 36, K930.
2: 53, 63, yes,
1: 1906.

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1: Lincoln, when were you at?
0: I love you.
1: Copy.

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1: Charles 36, what's for you, Tony?
2: 36, Adam.

0: 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Give me a phone call whenever y'all can.
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2: And 8 report.
1: 1910. Route 36, what type of report do you need?
2: It's child endangerment.
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3: David 26 to pound town supervisor. She was spawned down here for a spray and dispatch. Can you start a washdown rolling over here?
1: Head for there and route.
3: I'm a little 10-6 on this traffic stop up here at 47 at the camp right now. Temple.
2: David 3, I'll take care of.
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0: 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He's got an open sore on his arm, I believe, from previous stuff.
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0: 901 at the speed code, 3112 North Highway 391. It's a Toyota Camry versus a semi truck, and they are blocking traffic. Charles, 36 on 30.
2: How long did it hit?
0: 1935.

0: Charles 16, I'm closer than Charles 36. I can start Speco.
1: 10-4, Charles 36, I'll show you tonight.
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0: Adam 11, Charles 16, this has been upgraded. They're advising that there's a possible head injury.
1: Tempo.
0: David 3, do you copy?
1: Tempo.
0: 1938.

0: Adam 12.
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0: You go ahead and clear West 16. I'm looking at Lawrence now, and he ain't got nothing going on.
1: 10-4, thank you.
0: So could you also release my report so I can work on it and change it to a BRE for auto?
1: Adam 12, 10-4.

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0: 10. 917 at 501 K Street. Caller's not on scene, but advised that somebody told him somebody was at his home and that they shouldn't be there.
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0: 10-4 again, the caller's not on scene, but they are flagged as 915 M and violent towards law enforcement and NCIC.
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0: And 4, thank you.

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0: Take a 3 tonight.
1: Take a 3 tonight, copy.
0: Vector 23, 10-8, Sherman Unit 2015, 2015.
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1: That's
4: 21. 536, did they give a description of that gray on deck? My apologies for direction of travel.
1: Negative, just advise around the area.
4: Therefore, I'm in the area.
1: Charles 42, Phillips 97. 22.

0: 536 to that. It's coming out here olive. I believe the suspect vehicle is going westbound on 8th Street towards Main. It's got a dent in the driver door.
1: Ten four, show me the area.
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0: 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He said 8th and Main heading west.
1: It was at Olive.

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0: I'll be clear with the report in 10-7.
1: Yeah, 2028.
2: 5:36 tonight.
1: Yeah, 2028.
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0: 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We're 9.2.
1: Nice.
0: Scott V. College is requesting an officer standby while she picks up her dog from her daughter.
1: 10-4.
0: Also, caller 50 is a no contact order pending. We're unable to locate that.

0: 我在这边。
1: Four stars.
0: 2930 out at 1012 West 50th Street. Looks like we have a prior call. We're just turned into a disturbance.
1: 24. 23A. Baker 23, I'll back him. I'm closer.
0: Copy that. 10 West, are you clear? I'm 13.
2: 13 to like
0: 1912 North Magnolia Street. We're not 13.
2: 24.
0: 536
1: 930. 25th in division.
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1: 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For 917 circumstances.
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0: Good camera.
1: The caller is a witness saying she can see a black male wearing a red shirt, black pants, forcing a black female with braids wearing a black top into his vehicle, possibly going to be a white Hummer or a white Hornet.

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1: 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In the area of Cherry Hill Drive and North Magnolia, callers reporting a possible road rage incident involving herself walking her dog in a silver Tahoe.
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0: Take a 10. They're not answering the phone now.
1: Yeah, well, I'm clear from them.
0: I don't know, 15.

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1: 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Adam 11.
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1: 536?
0: I've been flagged down about a disturbance somewhere in the area of 21st and Butler. 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
1: Dave, 34 traffic.
2: Sorry.
1: 40 West in front of the big church with Adam Bieber David, 51 William deployed on a Hyundai SUV.
2: Copy, Adam Bieber David, 51 William is returning clear. Expiration August 2026 on a gray Hyundai Santa Fe. Insurance confirmed.
1: Thank you.

0: 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I'm out with 834.
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0: K-9-7.
1: Yeah, Lord, show me 10-8-338. I'll be out of the 923 at Percy and 40 on route. Baker, Charles Lincoln, 2-8 Mary.
0: Copy, Baker Charles Lincoln 2-8 Mary, returning clear, expiration February 2026 on a white Chevy Trax. Insurance confirmed.

0: Esto.
1: Oh, yeah.
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1: Copy. Do you want us to use your car, I believe?
0: Divorce. 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
1: 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Copy, Adam Nor John 96 Henry is returning clear. Expiration April 2026 on a black Nissan Sentra. Insurance is confirmed.
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0: call 42. Go ahead. 1430 Waterside Drive, Miss Judy Woods, leg 915 M, says somebody's on her porch.
1: Therefore, I'm going with patrol 29 first. I'll take care of that after.
0: Okay.
2: Charles, sorry, I'm right here by Waterside. I'll take care of that right now.

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1: Good.
0: 700 East Broadway at the Circle K. Mail from earlier has returned, and he's destroying property. So black male, red shirt, khaki pants.
1: Cut.
0: I don't live in 930.
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1: 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What? Charles 34 on Charlie for property. 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
2: 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You can leave Baker 43 on it, and then I'm 10-7.
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1: 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The description for the caller is that Palm Broadway, blue shirt, red pants, only one shoe.

0: Yeah, it's responding sportsman, and just information. The caller keeps yelling at someone. The call taker isn't sure who.
1: 8-3-4-9-7.
0: Well, I need to get an answer for 10-15. You advisor
1: 10-15? Yes, ma'am.
0: 10-4, 10-15.
2: That first thing works. Six, four. Do we have any more units?
0: Yeah. 10-4, David 30, David 34, turn you 10-8.
3: David 34, you can give me primary as well.
0: 10-4.
2: 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On scene.
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0: 10-4.

0: 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In the area of Camp Remount Road and Camp Robinson Road, bolo for a white Toyota Camry, unknown 28, swerving and driving close to other vehicles. In bolo 2159.
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0: Okay, not
1: switch. Go ahead.
0: That's 700 East Broadway. Is that mail still here?
1: Unknown. Pound 13 advised to leave the call open.
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0: 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Gray sedan blocking the road.
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1: Archie, flight.
2: Sorry.
0: Caller is advising she was pepper sprayed in the mail, has a gun.
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0: 10-4.
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0: 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Turn up,
2: Zero A. 22, 18. Charles 14,
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6: Charles 39, 10-4.
0: Charles
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0: Go ahead.
6: Alabama plate 33, Adam 21, Charles Baker on a Toyota Tacoma.
0: 10-4, what's 20?
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0: 4.

0: Charles 30, that's 28 returns clear out of Russellville, Alabama on a 2000 Toyota Tundra, red in color.
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0: paper to put a professional post.
1: Baker 14, can you 10-9?
0: Do we have any more information about the bell?
1: Caller advised the male lives at the same complex, unknown what apartment. Should I should show PD when you guys arrive? We have no further at this time. Baker 14, it's possibly a Ricky Higgins. Negative. She's just disconnected.
0: No one.

0: units responding to River Point, Charles 23, called in, advised the suspects are gone. Only need PD for a report.
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1: 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Charles 37.
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1: 10-4.
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1: 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Say the 11.

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0: 1909 Highway 161, Building C, Charles, Apartment 16 for a runaway.
1: Not a six.
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0: 10-4. I'll be on McCain and Russ.
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0: Charles, 93 David, 55.
1: Yeah, 55, go ahead.
0: If you make contact that now, I'm going to come back over here. I mean, you don't need to wait. She's going to want to mentally about make contact with him and transport the children.
1: Simple.

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0: Charles 22, restart men's, and men's only at parents' request.
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0: 4400 East McCain, that's a shell. 917 circumstances.
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0: 10-4, Charles 14, showing you 10-8. Caller is advising that a black male in a black SUV is bothering him.

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0: Can you start to 5905 Low Rams Drive in reference to a runaway report?
1: 96.
0: Caller advised his daughter ran away from this location. Last saw her the day before yesterday. Last seen wearing all black.
1: Copy.
0: Lewis. 10-4. Units responding to 4400 East McCain. Caller is a black male wearing a white shirt standing in front of the business. He says the subject is following him. Caller is possibly on 400.

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1: 17.
0: Area of 1907 North Magnolia Street. Shots fired. K97, 930.
2: 2-4, 219.
0: Oh, guys. Heard 9 gunshots outside of her apartment. Didn't see anything, possibly from the Curtis Pikes area.

0: 1025 K97, just information. There's a 911 call that pings near 1916 Magnolia. Requested police, but wouldn't advise why. We were unable to call back.
1: Take up the call.
0: 10-4.
2: Adam, would I can help you out with better off. That's a McDonald's on Broadway.
0: 10-4 at the McDonald's on Broadway, 2313.

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0: Again, in fairway with Silver Accord 159 Zebra Henry Henry.
1: Shows clear February 27, expiration 2008, Honda Accord, silver in color in Mapleville.
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1: Civil.
0: Charles 30, we pulled into the corner of Stone Pharmacy.
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0: Percy and Corey on route. It's going to be Adam, Nora, John, 3-4, Lincoln.
1: Nora, John, 3-4, Lincoln, returns clear, May 27 expiration, to the Nate, Dodge, Nitro, black and color, North Little Rock.
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0: Check the area of 6929 JFK. Callers advising that their brother, Thomas James Green, white male, is in a silver Jeep with temporary tag David Charles, 013-618, pinging in this area, possibly 910, and expressing 907A thoughts.
1: Campbell.
0: Charles 49, 930.
2: Lincoln 1, I'm here on the lot now. I'll be looking for him.
0: 10-4.
2: Yeah, I think I'll be out with him here right in front of 10 Fitness.

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0: Lincoln 1, I've got him in custody here. I believe this is him. Where are you going?
1: 10-4.
0: Thomas Green, we're looking for.
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1: Good.
0: Oh, yeah. Please call me. Yeah, we'll be at Flint Rock and Minnehaha Court, Adam Nora, John, 07 Golf, on Impala.
1: Returns clear, March 27, expiration, 2014, Chevy Impala, white color out of Little Rock.
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0: 917 circumstances, 1101 Bishop Lindsay Avenue, permit 402, but caller will be waiting in the lobby.
1: I see.
0: Baker, 14930.
1: 533.
0: Caller is saying there are two subjects here who she wants to leave, two black males, possibly 915M.
1: There we go.
2: Charles 42 Trap.
0: Done.
2: Buchanan Edgemere, Adam Zebra David, 15 Romeo on a white car.
0: Adam Zebra David, 15 Robert, July 26th, expiration to 4 Buick, white and colored, and North Little Rock, shows clear.
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0: This occurred about 5 to 10 minutes ago. It's a Bryce and Brian black male. Last seen wearing a black hoodie, white shirt, gray pants. Possibly at the community hospitality house basketball court. And he is hearing impaired.

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1: 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We had a Kevin Johnson, who's a rep there, call in to advise he's looking at the cameras and no one is there. Advise you guys can 1022.
0: 7-13-10-8.
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1: Good.
0: 403 Broadway Burger King. We had a 904 caller advised accidental. Can we cancel?
1: Civil.
0: Civil, thank you.
2: Charleston on traffic.
0: Good.
2: McCain Bridge on Adam Nora John 26 Edwards. It's going to be a black Lexus.
0: Chesclear, March 26, expiration, 2014, Lexus ES, black and color, North Little Rock.
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对对，打完我的那个前夫超分。David, 55, I'm sorry, can you, can I? I'm with David 30, you can cancel Charles 30. 10-4, Charles 30 is already on scene. 10-4.

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0: 4613 JFK at the Dollar General 908A.
1: You can clear that HBO. I already checked. I was there when the alarm went off.
0: 10-4.

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0: 655 on the one-way call. 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
1: Go ahead.
0: 917 in the area of Lynn Lane and MacArthur. Check for two males with backpacks walking with a dolly near the railroad tracks.
1: Table.
0: Backer 14930.
1: 4830.
0: Subject for last seen headed towards the cemetery behind Columbia Apartments. One should be a subject with dreads, light complexion, blue tie-dye shirt, other khaki pants. Copy. Units responding to Lynn and MacArthur. Be advised, one subject possibly has a gun.
1: Charles 14,
0: go ahead.
1: We're getting a no sage on the U-Haul. Stand by for the 28th. Fraction is going to be pure JFK.
0: Can I get location? It was digital.
1: Pure and JFK. The tag is going to be Adam George, 7025 out of Arizona.

0: 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Charles 14, your license plate shows clear out of Arizona.
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0: 1802 North Locust Street, Apartment B, boy, the caller by Wagoneera, 914 upstairs.
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0: Charles 29, 930.
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0: 5401 Maple Street, 926, just occurred. Baker 10, 930.
1: Come on.
0: Call advised her boyfriend, assaulted her and his staff, taking colors white, 2014 Chevy Cruze. 28 is Adam John Robert 47 Sam. Adam John Robert 47 Sam.
1: Yep.
2: Yeah. 13
0: HQ. 30. Copy.

0: Yeah, the third.
1: What's going
0: on? You had start MIMS, MIMS only for mental eval.
1: 10-4-0-44.
0: Okay, be advised, we located the juvenile.
1: 10-4. 10-4-0-45.
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0: Nine 17 male, 115 West Persian.
1: Ten 4, Adam 25, can you start that way?
0: I'm in the area.
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0: 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A dark red Ford pickup and a gray sedan.

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2: Three or four days ago.
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0: Yeah, Lord.

0: 天哪，那这飞机不会造成我怀疑的创业公司？
1: 10-4. I'm 25. Can you start that way?
0: Yeah, it's 29.

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1: Say it, Defoss.
0: 2522 Highway 161 at the Shell for 909A. Charles 22930.
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0: 2522, Highway 161, 10-4.
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1: Baker 14, Victor Young Sam 2167 out of Texas. Returns clear February 27 expiration on a 2025 Volkswagen gray in color.
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0: 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Baker 14-930.
1: Okay, Valve.
0: Call advisors, a male subject knocking on the door, refusing to leave.
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0: Go ahead.
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2: United 6 from Industry.
0: Advise two juveniles in a red hoodie and a gray hoodie breaking into a vehicle across the street from here. Car alarm is going off.
2: Charles 42, 1015, with an adult female on the south side.
0: 10-4. So we're 2-2. Units responding to East 19. Caller advises subjects are running off in the alley, but now are coming back. Back at the white sedan now.
1: Reporting on. Charles 20, copy 9, see to the girl about 8 minutes out.
0: 10-4.

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0: him. 10-4, David 30, showing you 10-8, showing bar motion, audible alarm, left front door and outside office motion.
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0: So
4: there's about three running northbound to this church parking lot. Black male, white or black hoodie, gray sweats, red hoodie. Hey, they're running back toward 19th Road over there.
0: So
2: running behind the house.
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2: They're going back towards Maine.

0: Becker, can I get 1215 into gray sweats and black hoodies?
1: 10-4.
2: And we start setting up a perimeter.

0: What was the last direction to travel noticed? I had one run southbound on an alley. He was wearing all black.
1: Southbound from where?
0: From 19th. I'm at the 66 over here. Sorry, it's the DJ Mart.

0: Underwood. What was the last direction you traveled, buddy?
1: Westbound from BJ Mart. Sorry, eastbound, my bad.
0: Alright, so since they're juvenile, they'll probably be a little fast. But we can start getting people near 18th and Railroad in case they try to go over to Silver City.
2: You said eastbound, right, Underwood?
1: Temple.
3: Let's go ahead and get somebody to underpass the East Gate, get somebody at Main and 21st, Main and 17th, and the next guy, if you can get somewhere down in the area, 17th and Olive, and lock that north-south grid down, I'd appreciate it.
4: Thanks for coming, 18th and Olive.
5: Underwood, where are you, Sergeant? Where are you? Where's the last hat?
4: He's at 18th and Magnolia. I'm sorry, 18th and Poplar. And we're about to take a all black 15.
6: Charleston, I'm down here at East 19 in Cypress.
7: 10-7, we got him over here on Poplar. Are there any more outstanding?
0: Should be a total of 3.
3: Baker 10 has 1. If y'all only have 1, there's 1 more left.
0: I have 10, 15 in my car right now.
3: Rolled up.
6: 10-4.

0: Guys, I couldn't hear that. How many more outstanding do we have?
1: Dan, if y'all have one, Dickerson has one, that third one's going to be somewhere in the grid.
0: What's the closing on the one that's outstanding?
2: He's a red hoodie one.
0: 10-4.

0: Adam Ford of Acre 10, was it? You were 14 that saw the red hoodie last.
1: It was not me. I don't know who it was.
2: It wasn't me. I was after the mail and all black.

0: out of Port Charles 22. It sounds like the last known on the Red Hoodie is going to be like 20th and Main or 20th and Magnolia.
1: 10-4. If somebody goes 20th and Poplar, to the east on 20th, to the south, I think he can turn a backyard. I have a tree. I can't really tell what it is or make it out right now.

0: Gates, we got a backpack in the west yard of one of these houses in the 1900 block of Magnolia. You said 20th and Poplar?
1: 10-4, 20th and Poplar. It's that northern house, or correction, south of 20th and Poplar, southeast from 20th and Poplar in the backyard of one of those houses. I got a heat signature.
2: K-9,
0: what am I here? 4 log 1911 Poplar for that backpack.

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1: Well, keep going to your west, around that corner to your left of the house to your west, and that's where that hot spot's at. I can't make out exactly what it is.

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1: Correction, as you stand on your radio, turn to your right, walk along what looks like a fence line, and then make a left around that house. 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
1: We're in the backyard of a house with a garden. 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

0: 25. 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They typically go to the 14, or they stay at 1411 Vine Street.
1: I was in that backyard. 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
0: If we can get a unit just kind of heading in a direction to 1411 Pine Street, last name's going to be Boykins.

0: 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If you just want to fly that and let us know if you see anything, we're going to break it down.
1: Can't fly over it right now.
0: Thanks, buddy.

0: Hey, did you see anything over here?
1: Negative. I'm gonna get one more sweep through.
0: Yeah.

0: Charles 39. Do y'all have that male in Cassie, the redhead?
1: Negative.
0: You got a description on pants, and is he wearing a gray beanie?
1: That's unknown. But if it's a young male wearing all red, it's probably good, isn't it?
0: He's wearing a black shirt and black sweatpants.
1: One of the 15s is left next to Boy Jensen. He's got a younger brother who looks kind of like 10 years old ish, and they typically run together when they do things.
2: Where are you seeing him at?
0: This one's probably about 16, I'd probably guess.
3: Hey, Peyton, is this guy walking up to me and give me something?
0: Yeah, he don't have any shoes on. That's what we're looking at.
2: What? Where is he at?
0: I'm at the East Gate from 19.

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1: 10-4.
2: Adam 25, that's Charles 29. What's your 20?
1: East 19 to Locust.
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0: I was working.
1: Good.
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0: 10820, Ridge Smith Lane, Building 1, Apartment 118, 928. 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
0: Baker 14, 930.
2: Angela,
0: take. Provide the subjects from earlier. Bust the caller's vehicle window out.
3: Thank you, 43.
0: Good.
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0: 10-4, Baker 23, showing you 10-8.
1: 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Appreciate it.

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1: Bubby, I don't know if anybody's over there. There's a whole bunch of us at Eastgate.
0: Zero.
1: I can leave if you need something.
0: We're just trying to get a hold of them all.
1: Zero.

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0: Changes to it. It's 924. It'll be clear with an outside agency ADR.
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0: Dang, 43, I got that right for a second. The traffic, whenever you're ready.
1: 10-4, go ahead.
0: It's the roundabout at White Oak and Counts Massey, 380-818, Volkswagen.
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0: 5 Charles working. Asher 1015, if you had a backpack with an airsoft gun.
1: That's a negative. He has a backpack and no airsoft gun.
0: Ten 4, can you ask him if that's his backpack that we found?
1: He says it's not his.
0: Several.

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1: 10-4-258.
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0: Yeah, what's your 20?
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0: Copy. Are you already in the Diaz office?
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1: 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Put me on that East 19th call. I'll be 10-8 with 7-1.
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0: 这样的，我今天没好好学到。
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1: Good.
0: McCain Park is pulling to the McCain Mall parking lot. Baker, 19 Robert on a white truck.
1: Insurance clear, March 26, expiration, 2010, Chevy Silverado, white in color, out of North Little Rock.
0: 10-4-42 is with unit, driver maybe 924.
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0: You can 1022, I believe Baker 14 is going to be significantly closer.
1: 1014, the assistance climbing onto the roof.
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0: Caller is advising his keys are on top of the apartment building and is requesting assistance in retrieving them.
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1: 14, copy.
0: Charles 42, Charles 29. Caller advised that son's ex girlfriend says she's 96 to damage caller's property. Going to be a Jaden, black female, typically drives a silver sedan.
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1: Yes.
0: 36 in Camp, Baker, Edward, Sam, 16 Robert, Nissan Road.
1: Returns clear, April 27, expiration 2017, Nissan Road, gray in color, out of North Little Rock.

0: through traffic.
1: Charles 22, you're visual. Charles 22, what was your traffic?
2: He's at the Alice traffic. You're at Rimrock. Give us 1 second.
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1: traffic, 420. 10-4, 10-8 traffic, 420.
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0: Bickerton, if you're not close, you can 1022.
1: Come on. Hey, 1422, Magnus, you are.
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1: I'll be over there now. I'm filming the Hobby Lobby.
0: 10-4, Baker 43.

0: 713 Mill Street for Walter Chase. Did the 5930? Yeah, 4416. Caller is requesting a welfare check on Sister Asia Howard. Caller advised that earlier today, someone told him she'd been shot. No one is coming to the door. Is your vehicle parked at this location?
1: Copy.

0: Units responding to Mill Street. Caller says the neighbor was causing a 914 but has left the area, and he did advise he is armed.
1: Stand for.
0: Adam 25.
1: I think.
0: 707 West 16th Street. Caller flag 915M. Thinks he possibly stabbed someone with a machete. Caller who is flag 915M. Advised that he thinks he stabbed someone with a machete.
1: K97, 930. K97, ISIS, JFK,
0: McCain. We will be having medical stage.
1: Vega 43, I'll back from the field pumps.
0: 10-4, K97, serving you tonight.
2: Adam 4.
0: Go ahead.
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0: That's 10-4.
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0: David, are you assigned to?
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1: 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On foot.
0: 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I'm not locating him. But she is 10-4.
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2: 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He does have an active misdemeanor warrant out of North Florida.
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0: 10-4, employees advising that there's a black male and a black female. The white Challengers are in 914.

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1: Good.
0: I'm tracking here at Central Bobby's Broadway. It's King, Adam Lincoln, Ida, Charles Ocean 3.
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0: 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Both clear?
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0: 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They're reporting 400 activity at this location. 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

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Start over the shell, 605 East Broadway. Black female wearing a white t-shirt with a kitchen knife and a stick walking toward Burger King. Nice. Adam 23930. Baker 55. Go ahead. 8345 Count Massey's apartment 306. 49, you complaining. In reference to Darius Anthony, damage I called a few hours ago. Unsure if he's still in the area.

0: 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They're under the interstate bridge.
1: 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Adam 23, you copy that, Ray?
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0: Yeah, but he's not one more. 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
1: 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I'll go ahead and head it for you.

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0: Down this way, it's Dr. 1515 West 16th Street, 49, a complaint in reference to a dog next door. It's a tree preventing her from cutting her yard.
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1: 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Adam 5, you get with him?
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1: 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Adam 3930, David 43.
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0: David 25, David 24, the long company called me, false alarm.
1: Careful.
0: David 25, David 24, see, I can go right down the street to 3940 East Broadway Street. When it's along here, Adam 30, David 43, y'all can disregard.
2: David 44, we both copy.
0: Simple, thank you. 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
0: Start at 323 West K, K is in King Avenue. See if you can make contact with the Nelson Brooks Scouts. 726-2019. Should be with his dad at this location. She normally, she's advising that she's supposed to get calls 3 times a week and hasn't heard from him.
1: Terrible.

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1: Good.
0: Start the Interstate 440 westbound. You gonna pick up a Dewey Sanders wanted out of our department. Highway police has MO located between actually 4 and 5.
1: Yeah, 4 from Broadway, okay.

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0: 904 Candlewood Suites, 3950 Valley Court. 911, hang up, no hands on callback.
1: Simple.
0: David, 24930.
2: Hi, 537. I'm just typing in some call notes and I'll be interrupted.
0: 10-4. Thank you. David, 24. You can 10-22.
3: 10-4, Jeanette.
1: 44. This is HBO. I'm right down the road. I'll be interrupted.
0: That's 10-4. Five 37, you can disregard, sir.
2: General.
0: Vega 27, you got traffic?
1: HBO.
0: 10-4.

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1: Sinful. 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

0: David, 43 Stairs. Good luck. Adam 5.
1: Adam 5.
0: So, do you work in A and D zones?
1: Yes, sir. I got the south side of the city. Charles 2's got the door.
0: 10-4, thank you. I got a 911 accidental call, number 5, Benny Way.
1: Clear.
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1: 10605, Paul Hill, 6 again.
0: That's a fire call.
1: Yeah, her keys are on the roof, and I told her the fire department would come out and fetch keys off the roof.
0: Alright, 10-4, I'll let the fire side know.
2: Baker 15 traffic.
0: Baker 15, license location?
2: 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I'm licensed Chevy Malibu.
0: Baker 5-5 out there. I missed where she at. Baker 15, 10-9, your location again, ma'am.
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0: Something over to 312 Gardens Lane. Now they want to make a 921 missing person report. Yeah, complaint is going to be.
1: Caller going to meet me out there.
0: Yeah, that's 10-4 in a black Toyota Camry, ETA of about 5 minutes.
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David 43, license location? 4000 East Broadway, 367 Victor Mary George White Infinity. 1052 on the 2018 White Infinity, February 2027, confirmed insurance. 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
0: Check 800 North Beach, 800 North Beach around Building 16. Black male in a black truck circling the complex.
1: Black.
0: Adam,
1: 23930.
0: Crop wire. 524,
1: I'm with Adam
0: 30.
1: I'll
0: back. That's 10-4-5-24.
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0: David, 908A, 9013 Highway 165, American Material Handling, covers the back side door, zone 3.
1: 10-4-9-6.
0: 43-930. Baker, we got traffic. Go away in advance. Go ahead with the license.
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0: Temperature 220-2019, black Dodge Charger, February 2027, confirmed insurance.
2: David 24, put me out with him for just a second and we'll take care of that alarm.
0: Table. Baker 15.
4: Go ahead.
0: 908A, 8000 Crystal Hill, the New Life Church. 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
0: 55930.
3: Go on.
0: Adam 30, 10-9.
1: We're going to divert for this Chandler call. We're 9-7.
0: 10-4, thank you. Adam 5.
3: Adam 5.
0: Sarge, we have 1522 North Chandler. Two people overdosed on fentanyl. One of them's giving them Narcan at this time.
1: Cattle 39, sir.
0: 10-4, sir.
2: 24, thank
0: you. That's a 10-4.
1: Cattle 39, go ahead and send them out.
0: 10-4, see?

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1: Hang on, 30, they're not coming. Can I ask them during the same, no, I call for an ambulance here.

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0: 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David 43.
1: Tempo.
0: Charles 10, if you can spell at the back, David 24 on his 908A, 9013, Highway 165.
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0: 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It's false.
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0: Adam 23.
1: F.A. Jones doesn't want it.
0: 912 abandoned vehicle, St. Patrick's Church, 211 West 19, on a 2020 black Buick, November 2026.
1: Nine, thanks.
0: Go ahead, sir.
2: If they're just wanting to cut off their property, it's private property, and that's their call.
0: Yeah, that's why I think they wanted to just make sure that it wasn't stolen. So we'll call them back and tell them to tow it off the property.
2: As long as the tag returns what they're describing, that's good.
0: Yeah, that's 10-4, and it's 10-52, Sarge.
3: I'm 23, Bobby. Can you tell me F6?
0: 10-4, Baker 27.

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0: 12,005 Mile Mill Boulevard at AT&T Wireless. 49 complaint inside the store. Somebody got into his AT&T account and purchased multiple phones.
1: Ten-4.
2: David 43 traffic.
0: License location.
2: Not Broadway, Redwood. Boy Lincoln Young, 12 Robert. It's on a Honda minivan.
0: Ten 52 on a 2007 gray Honda Odyssey, April 2027, unconfirmed insurance.

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0: Adam 5, go ahead.
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0: Okay. 10-4. 30, you can disregard it.
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2: Adam, he's requesting MIMS. Says can't walk.
1: That's fine. We'll get MIMS started.
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0: 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Adam Tom Henry, 5-4 Jones. It's on a gold Crescent 300.
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0: 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David 43. 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
1: Tranquil, stand by for another call.
0: Go ahead.
1: Adam 3524, if you have to start the 1318 West 10th for a disturbance. Andrea Wiley outside the house. She arrived in a blue BMW Mercedes with someone else. I'll be a black female, white shirt, black pants. Trying to get into the house.

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0: Dave, I think she ran back up to the front, or she ran west. She's on foot. She's got a white shirt on.
1: Adam 30, do you need the net?
0: West. I got it right here. For the time truck.
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0: Oh yeah, James, because he's right over here on 10th Street. Here, one block west. She walks up. She went behind these houses. 524, give us some net. I see her. She's over at 9th and... I can prank.
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0: 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They would like a 21 from a sergeant.
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0: still on Haywood?
1: Well, is it back on Haywood? Back to Dallas. Honey, run through back yards.

0: keep talking to us, Lang, and let us know where you're at.
1: I lost you. You're saying back on Haley towards middle. Black man, long dress, white t-shirt, black shorts.

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0: We're in north on Haywood through the backyard. It's probably cut through to school.

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1: We don't really have a perimeter nor canine or a drone right now, so I guess it's probably just close to the area.
0: Copy, I'll stay up on 165 and stay south for y'all.

0: David 25, he's going to be hurt. I'll tase him in the back.
1: Yeah, boy, was he wearing a white t-shirt or a white t-shirt?
0: White baggy t-shirt, black cargo shorts with like a chain wallet attachment hanging out of pocket.
1: Yeah, boy.

0: Yeah, the 25. He kicked off his shoes. He's supposed to give me no shoes.
1: Flanagan, you got somebody else with you?
0: Negative. I'm securely got him walking back to my car now.
1: Are you on Haywood?
0: Haywood.

0: Hey, can somebody go set out on Broadway like the 4300 block? You might have double back and went that direction. Whitaker, if you want to come back over here to Haywood and Middle, we'll do a walkthrough and see if you bed down somewhere.
1: Yeah, I'm almost back to you.
2: It's Charles 2, I go out on Broadway.
3: Battle 5.
1: Hey, there's some juveniles that live at 4808 Haywood.
4: No, he was mid-30s, roughly.
3: Battle 5. Anybody paying attention, I'm in the 4300 block of Broadway right now. Give me the description.
0: Alright, we're going to check behind the houses back here to make sure he just didn't buck her down. He could have kept running towards school or somewhere else up.
4: Yeah, he's a mid-30s black male, long dreads, black cargo shorts with a wallet chain and a white t-shirt.
1: Hey, I'm back over by your car. Where'd you go?

0: day before throwing the area. Where y'all need me at? Whatever road to get to Haywood, if you want to drive down there, that's the direction. That and Broadway is where you might have went to. We're checking behind the houses, heading east, though. Civil? Funny, was he pretty short?
1: He was roughly 5'9".

0: At Levi Baby 25, where y'all at?
1: I'm walking west on Broadway by the bank right now. Is that Circle K?
2: Hey, Flanagan, we're just east of you in a pretty large backyard that has pretty tall grass. You could possibly be back here. It's right next to that bank, though.
1: Yep.
0: So the guy that was out here mowing at the old school said that that's the direction he saw him running towards. I don't know if Flanagan was right behind him, whether that was going on or not.

0: Hey, if I can get somebody with me, 45 behind 4500 Atkins, there's a garage with a door that's open. Yeah, 4412, the top beam of this garage here is opened up, and I can crawl in from there, too.
1: Hey, we've looked in 4512. Russ, where'd you say you were?
0: I'm 4500. You'll see my car parked out in front of the house.
1: Alright, I don't want to.
0: I'm just a yard next to you, Russ. I'll be right there.

0: Carlson at David 25. Did you have anything else?
1: Negative.
0: Before we checked all the way to Atkins.
1: Ten 40s, probably hiding out somewhere in the backyard then.
0: Copy, what's your 20?
1: I'm back at my unit on Haywood now.

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0: 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I'll handle that.
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1: Over.
0: 524.
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0: Ten four. Vehicle 45930. 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
0: Jefferson Manor Apartments, 2600 John Ashley, Building F as in Frank, Apartment 112. Secure the scene from ends. We have an S&T on this residence for schizophrenia and heavy meth user and sharp knives all over the apartment.
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0: 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Take a 45 decal.
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0: Charlestown will be clear with an accident report. You can leave the other units on that.
1: Copy, Charlestown. Charlestown, do you want a separate 60 for the accident?
0: Negative, we'll just say one.
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0: 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Fabienne Vogels.
1: 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Can you show me 97 at that 917?
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0: 10-4.

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0: 5:24. 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
1: Ten four. What's the number?
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0: I just had somebody come up to me at Walmart saying that there's a naked lady on Smokey right beside Walmart.
1: 10-4. Charles 10.
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1: 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Charles 2.
2: 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I thought she was asking for a supervisor.
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1: Paul 41.
0: Can I get a record to John Urban Pavilion at Military and Funland, remove an abandoned vehicle? It's 935 Zebra Union Young on a silver Ford pickup.
1: 10-4.
2: Six twenty-one. If you would tell me working off duty at the North Little Rock Community Center from now until 1700.
1: Yeah, well.

0: Baker 27.
1: Baker 27.
0: Yes, we're going to be going to an address on West 44th. I'll advise once we get to the address.
1: 10-4, Baker 27 and Baker 45 are both going, correct?
0: 10-4.
1: Go ahead.
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0: 1200 East Broadway for a white female in a white shirt. 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
0: JFK in Ottawa, Adam King, Charles 94 calls on a green Dodge Ram and already had my return.
1: That vehicle, contact clear. Do you need a 930?
0: All of that.

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0: 11,000 Frenchman loot for a 914 and a blue egg and locks between a 10-year-old male and his mother.
1: That's it.
0: Vega 55.
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0: The Murphy at 111 West Pershing. Can you see if animal control is needed? There's a kitten that has fallen in a storm drain.
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0: Figure 45.
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0: 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Figure 27.
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0: 930, Baker 45 at 5712 Allen.
3: Simple.

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I'm not seeing that blue Chevy Equinox out here. Is there a way you can try to reach our caller and see if she can give us a better location? Yeah, well.

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0: 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I can show you all 10-8.
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2: Madam 30, 10-8, Julie.
1: Copy, Julie.

0: Adam, so I've been advised that it's an older model Camaro involved in an accident that left northbound on Main Street. Is that a lie?
1: 2-4, Adam, 3930.
2: Yeah, 30, which direction did it go?
0: He said it went northbound on Main Street, and he didn't see it turn off into the neighborhood from where we're at. An older model, he said it could be a Firebird, but he's adamant it's a Camaro.

0: No, they already have 12, which does not pass 22nd Street.
1: Okay, 4. I'm gonna, well, you're good to go 10-8. I'm gonna try to see if I can get me a blazing auto mixer stuff. 4.

0: Hey, Hendrix.
1: Go ahead, darling.
0: There's a way business about to come back over there. I guess it was a red Pontiac. I did see it pass me, but that wasn't known till now.
1: Yeah, as soon as I pulled up, the he told me that information. I was trying to roll back my camera to see if I passed it when I was going past you. You are you looking at it right now?
0: Oh, it's been about 5 minutes.
1: 10-4, thank you.
2: Charles 2, go ahead.
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0: Adam 12, I got a partial license plate of Boy Ida John 5. 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Order something to come up with something with it.
1: 10-4, standby. You advise Boy Ida John 5?
0: Copy.

0: Adam 12, could it possibly be a red Firebird?
1: I mean, it was a Pontiac Firebird, but I'm on the phone with Adam 43, and you got the tag on there for me.
0: 10-4, we found everything.

0: Adam 12, change for hit and run 10-8 with an accident report.
1: Copy, Adam 12. Baker, police officer. Baker 45.
0: It's okay, Pope.
1: 1707 Arrowhead Road, Ford. Threats possibly still active. Caller advised five black females were threatening her with their mace and threatened to shoot her. Unknown if there's a gun.
0: 96.
1: Baker 27.
2: Ten four, mail for Johnson.
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1: Seth.
0: 809 Blossom for a 914. Car advised that her 10-year-old son is punching her. David 24, caller advised that the 10-year-old has mental issues, including homicidal, suicidal ideations.

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1: 27.
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1: Adam 30, Pershing.
0: In the area of West 7th and Main for a possible 914, car advised that there's a black male, gray beard, gray hair, gray t-shirt, green pants, 910. He took a female's luggage, but the female was able to get her luggage back.
1: Nice.
0: 5.4.
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1: Bueno.
0: Caller calls from 319 Maple, but advise the 917 male is in the yard of 316 Maple, and it looks like he has a head wound.
1: We got him.

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1: 10-4, Julia.
0: 10-4.
1: David 25, the net report.
0: Copy, David 25. Charles 44, did you copy tonight?
1: Simple.

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Baker 45. Elder Johnson. 100 East Briggs Road, Unit D as in David, 44, the storage unit for a V&E report. Car will be in a gray Ford Escape.

0: 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Summit Church at 6600 Crystal Hill for a 904 911 open line. Take a 5-5.
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1: Yes, sir.
0: Argentina Mark, 623 North Cypress for a 908C. White female wearing only a bra and shorts, refusing to leave.
1: Okay, 524 spot.
0: Copy, Adam. 524, I'll show you 10-8.
1: Yes, Tempo.
0: Adam, very Adam, be advised, the female subject has been threatening violence and making threats to murder the staff.

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0: 533, can you show me 10-6 for a moment? 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
0: Auto Report, 2116 Maple Street. Caller advised that someone tried to break into their gray Kia Soul overnight.
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0: 6101 GSK Boulevard, CAC. Call advise that two subjects riding motorbikes on the trail. 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
1: Okay, and you're the 1907.
0: 10-4.

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1: David, 26, go ahead.
0: Be at red, Chevy pickup. I'll get you a 28 to 6. 161 in pressure.
1: 10-4.

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1: Turns clear on a red 2010 Chevy Silverado, July 26 out of our city, unconfirmed insurance.

0: 536.
1: Yeah,
0: okay, 917 Circumstances, 900 West 16th Street, Apartment 4. It's going to be Warren Harris, flag for 915M. Slurring his words, hard to understand.
1: Yeah, cool.
0: Adam 13, 930.
1: Sure.
0: He's possibly going to be standing on the corner of West 16th and North Share. He wasn't given any information.

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0: Sign on an open line or currently still public service on 809 West 58th Street.
1: Thank you.
0: Baker 49,
1: 930. City
0: Bus. 10-4. Call taker can hear a male speaking in the background. To be within 16 meters of this location.
1: Copy. Charles 36 traffic.
0: Charles 36, go ahead.
1: We got a 5216 JFK with a silver Ford Escape, license plate Baker Charles Mary, 99 North.
0: He turns clear on a silver 2014 Ford Escape, February 27 out of Jacksonville, unconfirmed insurance.
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1: 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You can show this on Fallon.
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0: 5901 JFK Boulevard, building 42, apartment 4325, the Overbrook Apartments. Caller needs to make a harassment report on his mother, but she's not supposed to be around his son and pulled up at this apartment earlier.

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0: Charles 44, can you confirm on the apartment number and building those two numbers don't go together like that?
1: 10-4, stand by.
0: Baker 27, traffic.
2: Baker 27.
0: Edwards on cam for Adam Williams Zebra, 41 Sam on a Toyota.
2: Is that clear? Red Camry, May 2025 out of Bryant.

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1: He turns clear on a blue 2004 Toyota Highlander, July 26 out of Quitman. Confirmed in turns.
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0: David 25. 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
0: 917 person, number 1, Esplanade Circle. Call is advising of a white male, no shirt, blue jeans, and another subject with a shopping cart behind the apartment complex next to the dumpster. Five 36 9 30 14 21.

Major 45. E240 Remount Road, North of Rock Airport. 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
1: Insurance clear on a white 2006 Nissan Sentra, October 26th out of our city. Confirm insurance.

0: Charles 36 traffic.
1: Charles 36, go ahead.
0: 5216 JFA with a white Hyundai Elantra license plate. Baker Frank Young, 50 North.
1: Heavy turns clear on a white 2025 Hyundai Elantra, June 26 out of Camden, unconfirmed insurance.
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2: Tom Raleigh.
1: 901, intersection of North Hills and JFK. A white Ford and a white 4Runner. They pulled into the Starbucks parking lot.
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0: 6700 MacArthur Drive, it's Dollar General. ASP advised I have a shoplifter in custody. Baker 45. Leave it 914-613 Donovan Riley Boulevard, Apartment A. This is me secondhand information from an 8-year-old nephew that's texting the aunt saying that their mom's boyfriend is fighting with their mom.
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0: Union Pacific called in about a 908C, 1040 North Vine Street, advising of a Hispanic male, blue jean shorts, red shirt, that's on one of the cars. Adam 13, 9:30.
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1: 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We're gonna be on the far end. About West Bethany. We're gonna be on the end of the tracks.
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0: 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It's all added in the call notes.
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0: 914, 1819 North Olive Street. Caller's trying to get his stuff, and his girlfriend's provoking him. Confirmed that he was 910.
1: Anything.
2: 536, 930. Dark drink combined.
0: 10-4. The male is flagged for 915M and 907 dots. Often not cooperative with PD.

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0: That accidental 911 call, Burns Park, Hickory Pavilion. Can you go ahead and clear it?
1: Yeah, we'll clear it.
0: Copy, thank you.
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0: And so go ahead and show me 10 from here, 1996 to that time for 10 at the top of the main in Persia.
1: 10-4. Charles 36, if you can sign 30, Adam 12, main in Pershing.
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0: Number 1 Justice Center Drive, it's Justice Center. The caller's going to be at the front door. She's going to talk to the officer about a harassment report against her neighbor.
1: 10-4, keep it hold. I'm going to sort this property real quick and I'll take care of it.
0: 10-4.

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0: An American Beauty's playing in Robinson. Callers had 911 hang up and then call back and advise if they have no emergency. Can you clear it?
1: Campbell.
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0: 4408 East McCain Boulevard. A female caller advising that kids are trying to beat her up. Caller is possibly 915M.
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0: Carol 16821. The caller called back and advised she's standing outside the Walmart and people are offering her money for an Ethan X.
1: Stand for.
0: Charles 4.
2: Charles 4, go ahead.
0: 10-4, we have a female, possibly 915M, advising she's outside the Walmart. Kids are trying to beat her up and people offering her money for stuff.
2: Copy. She got a physical of herself on start looking for.
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0: 10-4, Charles 16, I'll show you tonight.
1: 10-4.
0: We're trying to get a better location of where exactly she is. Robert 40, show me working off duty at the mall. 10-4. 612 status.
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1: Insurance clear on a gray 2022 Toyota Corolla, June 26th at the Little Rock, unconfirmed insurance.
0: Okay.

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1: 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I'm at the stop line.
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1: 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I just information, he has a zebra in his back seat. About 36, you'll have 40 days of that. No, more about that. 16L2.
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0: Accidental 911 call in Frenchman Loop. Can I clear it?
1: Yeah, well.
0: Copy. Thank you.

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1: Out of 5.
0: You can clear me. It was related out of 12, Collins.
1: 10-4. Adam 12.
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0: Gave the 25 traffic. /161 in Market Plaza. Adam Victor Adam, 27 boy on a red Prius.
1: It turns clear on a red 2005 Toyota Prius, October 25 on Benton, unconfirmed insurance.
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0: 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Caller wants to report her neighbor pulling his trailer into her yard.
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0: 1701 Pike Avenue, Dollar General. Shoplifter, black male, stole items in a black shirt, red hat, red pants, low towards West Shore at 17th.
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0: Charles 16.
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0: 926 in progress, 4000 McCain Boulevard is target. Yeah, black female, black male. Caller advised the male just punched the female.
1: 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Maple, don't come.
0: Caller advising the females in a silver SUV and the males in a white SUV. It's also a baby in the white SUV. The male's trying to leave now.
1: Okay, just want to follow me. 96 as well from McCain and Richards.
0: 10-4.

0: Negative, both parties have hung up.
1: So.
0: Charles, 36.
2: Say nothing.
0: 2623 Main Street, it's Exxon. They have medical responding for a male who's losing consciousness. Now they've called back and advised that he's 907A as well.
2: 906.
0: David, 26, 930.
3: Parker, 17.
0: 10-4, they size is an older male inside the store. Adam 12, you're 10-1, key to 9.
4: After the headquarters, I can be interrupted at Exxon calls you. So, thought me warning them since you have me on the other call.
0: 10-4. David, 26, are you tonight?
3: I'm out with her here. Behind the Jeep Pal Jeep. Very smart.
0: 10-4.
5: David 25, I copy. Is there any awards right now?

0: Anchor 47.
1: MacArthur, hi.
0: 914, counts passing foils. Caller's advising of a 914 in a vehicle coming up on counts passing Richmond. They've stopped possibly at the apartments near this location. We're still trying to get further. Charles 57, 930.
2: Yeah, I think.
0: 1635.
1: 812,
0: copy.
3: That's it.
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0: Can you make me a 64 and 9 OIC?
1: 10-4. Baker 47, Charles 57. Last known address of the rat is 10620 Richmond Lane. You can hear them arguing in the background, and then the line was silent.
2: 47 copies. Is there any apartment number out there associated with that number in the batch?
1: Negative. There's no priors with the number.
2: Send one.
1: Grab a 40. Do you need your 60? Be 55771, repeating 55771.
0: Of course, thank you.
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0: 4801 Allen Street, North Heights, Rec Center. Caller advising of a kid threatening to shoot the lifeguard after being kicked out of the pool. No gun has been seen.
1: Come on.
0: Charles, 36930. Caller advising, he's around 14 years old, black male, wearing a black hoodie, and has a backpack. He's currently over on the playground side.

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0: 926, 1115 East 13th Street, Dark Hollow Memorial Park. Cause of hiding of a male that's beating up a woman here.
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0: 536-930. 735. 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
0: 4536, Pernell Drive. Caller's advising of a Hispanic male, black shirt, black shorts, trying to sell security cameras. Last seen heading towards Borough Drive.
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0: 911 open line. We're currently public service on at 3100 North Hills Boulevard. Modern storage. Two males talking in the background.
1: Papers at Al. Pick me first close spot. 10-4. Charles 16.
0: Charles 16.
1: Can you change this to a 917? I'll be clear, ready to report. And I can start the 3100 North Hills.
0: 10-4.
2: Charles 34-197.
0: Copy, Charles 34. Baker 47, you can disregard.
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1: 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Kira, 15, did you copy?
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0: 529, did y'all clear the 3100 call?
1: Negative.
0: I'll swing over and take a look. What do you got out there?
1: Just an open line near two males talking in the background.
0: Good night, Tip.
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0: Yeah, 914, ping 1123, West 36th Street. No one's speaking to the operator, but can hear it in the background.
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0: 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It also shows several assaults in 914.
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1: 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Can hear a female saying, "Don't put your hands on me" in the background. No one's currently talking to the operator.
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0: Look up at the call notes here, and it says that people involved were in a black Jeep and went west on Falcon Pike, so they're no longer on his property.
1: Tim Boyle, that's correct.

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0: 10-9-26 in progress at 1301 West 48th Street. Female saying the male's putting her hands on her and is requesting medical. Savvy Baker 47.
2: Five 29, this is GOA. I'll be back over at the point.
0: 10-4, thank you. 6-12.
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3: Copy. Nobody needed out there pocket flag anymore.
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0: 10-4. 6-12 disregard.
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0: Negative. /533. Did you advise you were going to the West 48th call?
5: David, I'll set flag down by the caller on Bakken Pike.
0: 10-4, thank you.
2: Charles 36.
0: Charles 36.
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1: 10-4. I'll be at route 48.
0: Copy, thank you.
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0: Adam 5.
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1: 612.
0: I got all the other calls covered. I'll head out to Mount Mel for that. 908.
1: Copy, thank you.
0: Baker 47 HBO. What do you need?
1: Baker 47. If you could ask me to head out to the 908 on the Boulevard, it's the Doggy Fall Spa, 11827 on the Boulevard, showing zone 3 back door.
0: 10496.

0: Is that a 5?
1: Five.
0: If you got one free that's got a junior with him, you think something down to 15th Street and Cliff?
1: 10-4. Charles, 34. 5. Yeah, T 1719 West 15th Street.
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1: Caller requesting a 21 at 1904 East 2nd Street in reference to her 921 son. Please call her twice and she continues the call to request to speak to an officer.
0: Yeah.

All units stand by for a Bolo from Jacksonville. Be on the lookout for a Scott Khalil, black male, 2005-06-04, involved in domestic out of Jacksonville off of Woodbriar Drive. Subject should be driving a 2018 Chevy Equinox, 28 Baker King William 04 X-ray. Believed to be headed towards the Chuck E. Cheese in North Little Rock. Charges will expire 0500 on 0607 2026. If located, stop, hold, and notify Jacksonville PD. End of information, 1738.

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1: 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Charles 36, 821. 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
1: We had a 911 open line. They advised accidental. Call back on West 55th. Can we go ahead and clear it?
0: Simple.
1: Copy, thank you.
0: Adam 13, I'm out here. I'll approach you.
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0: Charles 42, 930.
2: 10-4 from the mall.
0: Why female wearing black shorts, no shoes, possibly 910, walking around the U-Haul lot.
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0: Chose clear on a 2014 Ram, black in color. Expires November of 26.
1: 10-4, the second is going to be Adam Robert Tom, 1-8 Delta on a white truck.
0: Adam Robert Tom, 1-8 David, shows clear June 27 expiration 2013, Chevy, white in color out of North Little Rock.

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1: Divorce.
0: 6:12 tonight.
1: Divorce. Alpha. Go ahead. 2:15, South Alpha, female. 10-4, 18-13.

0: 6-12. Please keep the 911 call from 205 Shamrock Drive. The advised accidental can be canceled.
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1: Sure.
0: Caller is advising that there's a client leaving without paying for hair service. Still in the parking lot. 28 is 797 Young John Paul. Returns clear May 27, expiration 2010. Equinox, silver in color, out of North Little Rock.
1: Adam 11, I'll take 13 spot.
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0: 1912 North Magnolia Street, 914.
1: Joe?
0: Charles 36, 930. Clarifies your daughter is here refusing to leave. This address is flagged for everyone at the address being 915 in.
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0: So far.

0: I'm 11.
1: Go
0: ahead. 1242 is in Route 2, East Washington. If you could divert to North Magnolia.
1: 1040, you can
0: 22, 1236. Chapter 6,
1: 29. Perfect, probably.

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1: 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If you're still public service, can you ask me if they have to trespass for?
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0: 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Charles
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